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6: Oras sa XFM, Cebu Philippine Standard Time, 4 o'clock in the afternoon. 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I know for now, probably everyone is drinking their coffee, enjoying their coffee time. But are you drinking the right coffee when it comes to right coffee? I know, some of you have been looking for that. I-suggested ako sa inyo ha, ang amuang kaping Santhon Plus Coffee Mix. 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And you can drop your song request, your favorite hip-hop, your favorite, of course, your favorite biz-rock songs at the moment. So, don't worry. 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Well, as always, there will always be my favorite song. 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

0: Taboo. 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
0: 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Siyang rason.
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2: Mm.
1: So sila yung nagbigay sa akin ng position na yon.
2: Mm-hmm.
1: And then suddenly, after 2 weeks, nagsalita si Claire Castro. Sabi niya, you're not an investigator. You're just a special advisor. So nakita ko na, naramdaman ko na na, oh, ayaw niyo pala kami mag-imbestiga. 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
0: Si Mayor Ben Magalong, mga katropa sa Baguio City. 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
3: What?
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4: Talking about VP Sara's statements during the November 23, 2024 press con, Senator Judge Risa Ontivero stated, and I quote, "None of these statements are proof that the Vice President actually contracted an assassin or hired one. She is absolutely right." She then asked the question, "Why are these acts impeachable?" To this question, the prosecution responded, "We understand that these statements may not actually 100% prove that she in fact contracted an assassin. End of quote. Hence, the prosecution admitted that the video does not prove any fact other than its existence. In simple words, there is no proof of any contracting of an assassin. The prosecution's admission before this honorable court made the respondent's position clear. The prosecution has no other competent evidence to prove that VP Sara contracted an assassin. Ang testimonya ni Kalilong, gaya ng iba pang ebidensya kuno ng prosecution, ay hindi sapat para patunayan ang paratang na ito. Trying to prove this stretched narrative using a hodgepodge of materials is a waste of this honorable court's time and the Filipino people's money. Si VP Sara na mismo ang nagsabi na hindi assassin ang kinausap niya. This term only came from people who took her statements out of their proper context and tried to exaggerate them for what they really meant. The truth of the matter is this. She and her family were threatened. And while her response was unconventional, it was justified. What triggered her response was a question about Operation Romanov, which is the plot to eliminate VP Sara and her entire family. The NBI's own records prove this. In the minutes of the meeting of Dempsey Reyes's interview, he said, and I quote, may press con kasi earlier than that, sabi niya, parang hindi lang niya gusto daw, sabi lang niya, gusto daw siyang patayin daw, according to her, ni Speaker. That was during a press conference the day before, November 2022. End of quote. During the virtual press con, Princess Bawi mentioned Operation Romanov again and even warned her about her safety. Reyes talked about it, Princess Bawi reiterated it, but the NBI gaslighted it. When VP Sara uttered those words, she was not responding as Sara Duterte, the Vice President, but Sara Duterte, the wife, mother, daughter, and sister, who only sought to protect her own and her family members' lives. Operation Romanov is in place, and the threat against their lives is real. VP Sara became the target of unauthorized intelligence and surveillance operations by government operatives that expose her family to high-level risks and security threats, thereby causing intense trauma and uncontrollable fear. Her homes in Davao and Manila were profiled, and this is proven by classified gazing reports. Her trusted security personnel were removed. Her schedule of official functions, like the one in Naga, was leaked by intelligence agents, and her security was heavily compromised. In sum, the prosecution was right in using the term culmination. But the prosecution's interpretation is wrong. Rather, when VP Sara left the administration, she suffered various forms of threats and harassment for many months from the powers that be, and the culmination was her statement on that fateful early morning in November 2024. She didn't commit an impeachable offense. She drew the line in the sand and said, enough is enough. That is the meaning and that is the context. Finally, as to the alleged grave threats and inciting to sedition, these are defined by the revised penal code and are punishable by prison correctional. Thus, these fall under the jurisdiction of the MTC or first-level courts. These charges are not other high crimes as contemplated by the Constitution as grounds for impeachment and are therefore not impeachable. After all, VP Sara was fighting two important battles that day. One against a threat to her family's life, and another against the life of the ordinary Filipino, constantly suffocated by the immense weight of corruption, which she talked about during the press conference. She never incited sedition. She merely echoed the voice of ordinary Filipinos. Her message that day only reflected what was already in their hearts and minds. There was no betrayal of public trust. She actually upheld the people's trust as she spoke for and behalf of the people. Thank you, Your Honor.
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0: Matong konklusyon, mga katrupa, sa Article of Impeachment. 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